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0: Spring is here, and so are the critters. If critters are making themselves at home in your home, call Critter Control. 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

Spring is here, and so are the critters. 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Serving the Pine Belt and Gulf Coast, they'll remove those pests and keep them out for good. Call Nathan at 601-467-9341. Critter Control. 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
1: From the Traffic One Traffic Center, taking a final look this morning. No accidents to report. We do have that road closure that just started this morning at 8 a.m. in Gulfport. Three Rivers between Dito and Angela is closed until July 17th at 5 p.m. You break, I fix. 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From the Traffic One Traffic Center, I'm Patty Steele.
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1: I'm Kelly Bennett for Super Talk Mississippi News, brought to you by Mama Justice. If you've been injured and need legal representation, call Mama Justice for a free consultation at 662-883-6262. The Port of Gulfport cleared a major hurdle Tuesday in its effort to deepen and widen its shipping channel, bringing the long-awaited project a step closer to congressional approval and eventual construction. Senator Roger Wicker called the Army Corps of Engineers' decision to move forward with the project a quantum leap forward. The project would deepen the federal channel serving the port to 46 feet, 10 feet deeper than its current depth, and widen it from 300 feet to 350 feet. A deeper and wider channel will allow larger ships, bigger cargo loads, and higher volumes of trade to flow into and out of Mississippi.
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1: 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Two men have been arrested for an alleged assault that occurred near the Thad Cochran Lock and Dam Spillway west of Amory. Austin Boyd Funderburk was arrested at the scene on an outstanding warrant and charged with aggravated assault. Jason Armstrong was arrested and charged with conspiracy to commit assault.
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2: And the Traffic One Traffic Center, I'm Kyle Curley. In Long Beach, an accident, Klondike and Commission. Also an accident in Gulfport, Highway 49 at Landon Road. And in Jackson County, heavy delays across the Long Bridge, westbound I-10, an accident just before exit 61. 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

0: for the dive.
1: So these are apparently real things that you did not know about your body. It says, over a lifetime, you produce 2 Olympic swimming pools worth of saliva.
2: That's crazy.
0: Wow.
1: If you laid all your blood vessels end to end, it would wrap around the entire planet 3 times.
0: Oh, wow.
1: Just like your fingerprint, your tongue has a unique print unlike anyone else's.
2: Except for
0: Matt. Interesting.
2: He has the white stuff on it.
1: Does he? I do too. I have. It's called a geographic tongue.
2: There's a brush for
1: I have that.
2: It's like a scraper. You scrape it to the front.
1: No, you don't. But you don't take it off.
2: Oh, yeah, you're supposed to.
0: I thought you were supposed to brush your tongue and all that.
1: Yeah, I know. It's a thing. Like, it's a thing. I've had it since I was a baby.
2: Tino's tongue looks like a goat.
1: Okay, you guys are all perfect. Sorry, guys.